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1: Yeah,
0: wanna
1: yeah.
0: see me stick 9-inch nails to each one of my eyelids?
1: Uh-huh.
0: Wanna copy me and do exactly like I did? Uh-huh. Try to sit and get messed up worse than my life is? My brain's dead weight. I'm trying to get

0: Another best of Jay and Aaron.
1: Taking constructive criticism.
2: Constructive criticism.
3: You need to learn how to talk better, Chris.
1: I do.
3: I'm
1: in the middle of offloading a truck.
3: I'm only kidding. Yeah, you know what? It's hard to take criticism, but it just depends on how it's given, hey?
2: Do you want to give us some constructive criticism?
3: Go ahead.
1: You guys got, I got nothing for you.
3: Oh.
1: You guys are doing awesome.
2: He's got no notes.
3: Chris.
1: No notes.
3: Chris, do you want movie passes and treats to Landmark?
1: I would love some.
2: There you go.
3: Flattery gets you everywhere.

0: Another best of Jay and Aaron.
1: I'm millennial.
2: Okay. Are you young millennial or elder millennial?
3: I didn't know that was a thing.
2: It is a thing.
1: I think I'm in the middle.
2: Okay.
3: What about boomers? Are there young boomers and old boomers?
2: No.
3: Boomers are just boomers.
2: Boomers are boomers.
3: But now all of a sudden millennials have an age bracket.
2: Okay. So, Jan, is it a clicker? Is it a converter? Is it a remote control?
1: Oh, my gosh. I probably have said all of those things, mm-hmm. but I think right now I say remote control.
2: What did your parents say? And again, you're a millennial, so your parents would be...
3: Boomers.
2: Okay.
1: Yeah. And they said converter.
3: They did, hey?
1: Yes.
2: Yeah. I'm looking at all the texts we're getting about this, and everybody has said boomers call it a converter. And I did call it a converter only because that's what my parents called it.
3: Yeah. And
2: they're boomers.
3: When she said that, I was going to say, okay, grandma. And then I thought, I better not, because I might get that fancy new stapler thrown at my head.
2: Oh, boy.
3: So my mom's a boomer.
2: Yeah.
3: And she calls it a remote. It's a
2: really?
3: Remote. Yeah. It's always been a remote.
2: Ah. Oh.
1: Well, she's new age.
3: She's new age.
2: And she's a new age boomer.
3: And Jen, for you, if it was right there on the coffee table, you would say, could you please pass me the...
1: remote.
3: Yeah, me too. Okay.
2: Remote control or just remote?
1: If I'm feeling lazy, it's just remote.
3: It's always just remote.
2: Thanks for solving
1: yes, exactly.
2: our dilemma.
3: Thanks, Jen.
1: Thank
2: Bye.
1: You. Bye.

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1: I know what we're not good at.
2: What?
1: Pleases and thank yous.
3: Oh.
1: Manners.
2: Yep.
1: But if you don't say thank you.
3: Do you say?
1: You know what I mean? I'm like,
3: you're welcome.
1: But if you watch people wherever they are, people ask for things from people all the time. They never say please anymore. And when they get given what they've asked for, you never hear them say thank you.
2: Yeah.
1: I see it with adults. I see it with children. I see it in professional settings. But it's crazy. People just do not use that anymore.
3: It's surprising that you're not hearing it from adults, because I think that's how we grew up, right? To have those manners.
2: Right.
1: I am very surprised, yep.
3: There was a little kid yesterday who had lost his baseball. He couldn't find it in a tree. And I could hear his grandpa or his dad yelling at him, "It's that tree!" And then I found it for him. I was walking the dog, so I picked it up and I gave it to him. And he just took it and started running away. And in my mind, I'm like, you're welcome. But at the last minute, he said, "Hey, thank you so much."
2: Oh, did he?
3: Yeah. And I thought, okay, good.
1: You know, and you can give the kids a little grace, right? They just need a second to like remind themselves. And that's cool.
2: You can give grandpa a little grace, though, too. Because, you know, he's grandpa.
1: Can you, though?
2: He's just old. He probably forgot.
1: Yeah, okay. We'll agree to disagree on that one. Well, thank you, guys, and you guys have a lovely day.
3: You are very welcome.
2: And please feel free to call again.
1: And you know what? I appreciate that, and I definitely will, and I just appreciate you guys and your energy every day.
3: Yay.
1: So thank you again.
2: Thanks,
1: have a
2: Jeannie.
1: Lovely, lovely day.
3: Thank you. Bye-bye. Thank you.

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1: Giving directions.
2: Are you any good at that?
1: Oh, yeah. I drive every day, so yeah, all day long. I can give directions for sure.
2: I think I'm bad at directions because I don't know street numbers. Like, I know how to get to something, but I don't know what street I'm turning onto.
3: I think people are pretty, for the most part, good at giving directions.
2: You think?
3: I think they're terrible at receiving them.
2: Oh, is that it?
3: Oh, yeah.
2: Okay.
1: Everything's open to interpretation, though.
3: Yeah, right.
2: Yeah, exactly.
3: Speaking from experience, if they tell me, okay, this is where you go, Jay and I did this last week. And I followed my own directions.
2: You know what's funny is that
3: Here we go. We
2: had set out the map. We were trying to get to Mission here from where we are now in the new building on Center Street North. And we were trying to get to Mission the quickest way. And so we looked at the map before we left. And then Aaron said, you know what? I'll just follow you. And you know what ended up happening? She was ahead of me the whole time.

0: Another best of Jay and Aaron.
1: How's it going?
2: Good.
3: Oh, it goes.
2: How about you?
1: Oh, I'm just cleaning my front windshield, letting shaving cream sit on there for a minute to eat all the bug goo off.
2: Did you say shaving cream? That's a good hack.
1: Oh, yeah. Well, I learned it from your show, Laren.
2: Oh, did you? I don't remember. I don't even remember what I did yesterday.
1: Oh. Well, it was probably about a month ago. Some lady called in when Jay was playing hooky on a Friday.
2: Uh-huh.
1: He had the fun frack Friday, and she said it, and I thought, you know what? I've been fighting this demon for I don't know how long.
2: Yeah.
1: I'm going to try it. What do you have to lose? And it works.
2: Huh.
1: Yeah. Well, it works well.
2: We have a question of the day. One in four of us admit that we are horrible at this. What do you think it is?
1: Oh.
3: Answering questions of the day.
2: Yeah, right. Let him answer.
3: Joe doesn't want to play with our question of the day.
2: Okay,
3: today.
2: So you don't have an answer.
3: Okay, that's all right, buddy. That's all right.
1: I can't spit it out right now.
2: Okay, well,
3: it's early. It's
2: like
3: fine.
2: Joe said, you're horrible at answering questions.
3: Jay,
2: or the question of the day.
3: I'm Jay.
2: Oh, did I just call you Joe?
3: Yeah, Joe's the guy on the phone.
2: That's
3: I'm the guy
2: I'm
3: over here.
2: I'm horrible at getting your name right. Gosh.
1: Nah. Okay, bye.

0: I've got.
1: The best of Jay and Aaron.
2: Well, cartwheels are definitely one of my things I'm not good at.
3: It's been so long since I even tried a cartwheel. I'm just going to assume, because I don't want to bust a knee or my back or my ankle, right, that I'm just not good at it. Let's just agree.
2: And it looks pretty sad trying at it, let me tell you.
3: Last time we did cartwheels, well, I should say Sharni did cartwheels. We were in San Francisco, right on the beach after a whole bunch of Irish coffees.
2: I wish I was there, a little bug on the wall, just watching that one. Would have been epic, I'm sure.
3: That's pretty much all I remember from that night.

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1: Homemade shampoo for when your dog gets skunked.
2: Oh, really? That's happened in my neighborhood twice now. Two neighbor dogs through the fence, including right next door. So Murphy got sprayed just a week ago.
3: Is that the tomato juice thing or?
1: No, it works better than tomato juice and probably smells better too. Okay. It's got hydrogen peroxide, like dish soap, and baking soda. So that helps to neutralize the strong odor. Put it on the dog while they're dry. Mm-hmm. Let it sit for a little bit so it starts to neutralize for about 5-10 minutes. And then rinse it off and use it like shampoo and then rinse it off. Funny thing is, I've been skunked more than my dogs have been, so.
2: Oh, really? Have you used your own hack?
1: I have not.

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1: Hi, Aaron and Jay.
2: Cheryl, we haven't talked to you in a few months.
1: In forever, I know. I've been being a good girl and been staying off my phone.
2: Well, that's boring.
3: Boring.
2: That doesn't sound like you, because you're a fun girl, Cheryl.
1: Oh, thank you.
3: Have you got a life hack for us?
1: I do, but I wanted to say first that I agree with you on the score blizzards. They're the best.
3: Number one, score blizzard.
2: Yeah.
1: Okay, my life hack, and this really works, is you know how your fingers get really stinky when you chop garlic?
3: Yeah.
2: Yeah.
1: You do it the chef way and don't use one of those garlic presses.
3: Yeah.
1: You wet your fingers and then rub them on your stainless steel sink, if you're lucky enough to have one, and it takes the smell right away.
3: Really?
2: Oh, that's crazy.
3: What about all the smell from my finger from before I had the garlic?
2: Okay, that's disgusting.
1: Okay, Jay, that's your problem.
2: Exactly. Oh, boy.
3: Have a great one, Cheryl.
1: No, thanks. Love you guys.
2: Love
1: Bye-bye.
2: You. Bye.

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1: It's my Friday.
2: Yeah, it's my Friday, too.
3: Oh, really? Oh,
2: yeah.
3: Happy for both of you.
2: That didn't sound authentic.
3: Oh, I'm sorry. I'm doing 8 million things over here, so I'm going to be honest. I'm half listening, so there you go.
2: Life hacks, Nick. What's your life hack?
1: You got to buy more underwear than your wife, and then your laundry gets done.
2: You buy more than her, she runs out first, and then someone's got to get the laundry done.
1: That's right.
2: And it's going to be her, not you?
1: Yeah, because I can flip mine inside out.
3: Oh, you are... that is like my dad. I don't want to hear that.
2: She heard that.
3: Gross.

0: The best of Jay and Aaron.
1: Good morning, Nick speaking.
2: There he is, Nookie Nick.
3: Good morning, Nick.
1: How you guys doing?
2: Good, man. How's married life?
1: It's not too shabby. My biggest problem is these storms, though.
3: Oh, man. Yeah, we got another one.
2: Okay, but how is that affecting your married life?
1: Oh, because I can't sleep.
2: Oh. Well, yeah. It's the first week of your marriage. You're not supposed to be sleeping.
3: That's right. You're supposed to be doing other stuff. Nookie, Nick. Nudge, nudge, wink, wink.
2: Hey, we've got a question of the day up on our Facebook page.
3: 12% of millennials have gotten a tattoo of this. What do you think it is?
1: Well, I got a few.
3: Okay.
1: I think it's either the footprints from an animal that passed away.
3: Okay.
1: Or it's one of those... one of those signs, those signs for the month. I texted you.
2: Oh, the zodiac sign.
1: The zodiac sign.
3: Oh,
1: yeah.
2: Do you have any tattoos?
1: All right. I do, yeah. I got my coat of arms on my chest.
2: Cool.
3: Nice.
1: And then I got a lion head on my arm. It's my last name is Lion in German.
3: Oh, cool. Very cool.
1: Yeah.
2: How do you pronounce it?
1: Lowen.
3: Oh, I thought it was going to be tougher than that.
2: I did too. Nick Lowen! You are Nick Lowen! You have a tattoo!
3: Oh, Jay. Oh,

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Grant Buchanan's Friday Afternoon 90s Show. 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
30: Oh, I just shocked myself in my ear.
31: Bud?
30: Yeah, I got off the chair.
31: Yeah.
30: And I've got the ear, like, plug in my ear, like the earphone.
31: Right. Do you love how high up I am on this chair?
30: Why didn't you do that before? Raise your chair so I could see you.
31: Because it's really hard to get up on the chair. Kelly Abbott, she's about an inch shorter than me. I'm actually taller than her.
30: Right.
31: And she was saying, she messaged me a couple days ago and said, Aaron, like, do you have trouble like seeing stuff? Because she said, I need like a little stepping stool. And she said back in the day when she did mornings in Kelowna, they give her what they call a little apple crate for her to stand on. Isn't that awesome?
30: We got up to, 25 yesterday? It was nice.
31: Yeah, the norm is 22, and it looks like we're going to have above average temperatures right into the weekend. 25 today, 28 degrees tomorrow, and wow, it's going to be hot walking the dogs at Arcs on Saturday afternoon, a high of 30 degrees.
30: It was nice and clear yesterday. You could see the mountains for the first time in, I dare say, weeks.
31: I mean, it ended up being a decent day for sure. Did you hear about this cannabis place burning down?
30: The cannabis factory near High River.
31: Oh, God. So that's quite, it's not close to me, but I'm, you know, almost as far south as you can go.
30: Yeah.
31: Before Calgary turns into DeWinton. And I got to thinking about the firefighters, people that work there, like what happens when a place like that catches on fire?
30: I don't know.
31: Like,
30: I don't know.
31: Is it like a giant 420 moment?
30: All I know is there's a lot of cattle in that area and the stakes are very high.
31: That was awesome.
30: That took a minute.
31: Do you have any more? Just get them out of your system, buddy.
30: Oh, what do the French people call marijuana?
31: I don't know.
30: Weed.
31: Ah, good one.
30: You know, if smoking marijuana causes short-term memory loss, what does smoking marijuana do?
31: Oh, boy. Okay, I'm sorry I asked.
30: What do you do if your child comes home smelling of weed? You have a joint discussion.
31: I like that one. That was a good one.
30: All right. Speaking of jokes, Elections Alberta saying it's falling short of its referendum recruitment goal for October 19th.
31: Okay. So 60,000 election officers need to be hired, but just over half that amount of applications have been received. So part of Southern Alberta and all of Northern Alberta are falling very, very short of people applying. So far, 130,000 voters have requested special ballots. And those start being mailed out September 1. I didn't know what special ballots meant. And Jay's like, that's for advance voting.
30: Well, it's the mail-in ballots.
31: So, sorry, not advance voting.
30: Mail-in.
31: For mail-in.
30: Yeah.
31: So I went online and applied for it.
30: It's super easy.
31: Because I would rather do that at home.
30: Oh, well, yeah. I mean, those 10 questions that are like a book each. And if they're short-staffed, like those lineups were going to be long enough as it is for everybody to go through those questions.
31: Do you think that's why they're having trouble getting people? Because they know that they're going to be on the other end of the craziness?
30: I honestly, I think it's a lot of people just think it's a bit of a joke. Mm-hmm, and the majority of Albertans don't necessarily want this. This is what I'm thinking, why people aren't applying.
31: Okay.
30: And they know it's going to be a mess. Look at the length of time it's going to take one person to go through all 10. And now multiply that by how many thousands of people in line.
31: Gosh. October 19th. I don't even know what day of the week that is. It's probably a Monday.
30: Yep.
31: That's
30: my guess. You're not wrong.
31: And go ahead.
30: Go ahead.
31: No, I was just going to say, and speaking of, like, that's October. And then before you know it, the kids are going to be back in school. Just before Labor Day long weekend, you remember it being a stressful time, right?
30: Oh, yeah.
31: Like, you want to know who your teacher's going to be. You know, is a kid going to make fun of me? All that sort of stuff. And it hasn't changed. And I love Cell Center Mall and Kids Help Phone. They've actually partnered together to do this initiative. It's called The First Day Starts Here. And so kids can go there and write a letter to themselves. Mail it. There's like a little mailbox.
30: Yeah.
31: And then it'll be sent back to them at the end of the school year to see how far they've come, right? Because sometimes the things you worry about never come to fruition.
30: Yeah, it's like a letter to your future self.
31: Yes.
30: Yeah.
31: I love it. Kids Help Phone, by the way, says that there's been a 29% increase in demand for mental health support since last year.
30: I know. The fact that that's just like within a year, it's crazy. More details at kidshelpphone.ca. No $50 million winner Tuesday's Lotto Max. Someone in the province, though, in Alberta, won a million.
31: On the Max Million.
30: Yeah.
31: That I had missed that because I always forget there's Max Millions. So if you bought a ticket outside of Calgary or Edmonton, check them.
30: Yeah.
31: I mean, you might have bought it in Airdrie and you're $1 million richer. Woohoo!
30: One Note 90s Challenge is coming up this morning after 7. We'll give you a note of a 90s song and you could win.
31: You could win tickets to see John Mulaney. Yeah, he is awesome. He's so funny. He's part of the Great Outdoors Comedy Festival at Princess Island Park. He headlines August 30th.
30: Talking about the money that this Spider-Man Brand New Day is raking in, how about the payday for Tom Holland when it's all said and done?
31: Over $100 million for him being in Spider-Man. And, okay, hold on. Yeah, I forgot that he was in The Odyssey.
30: Yep.
31: Like,
30: so is Zendaya.
31: So he's in two of the biggest movies right now.
30: So is Zendaya.
31: Oh, my gosh.
30: And they're married.
31: Wow. Talk about a power money couple.
30: Right?
31: And speaking of money couple, I don't know. Yeah, power couple.
30: Oh, yeah.
31: Prince Harry and Meghan Markle and their two kitties, Archie and Lilibet, are, after 6 years in the U.S., are moving back to the U.K.
30: Yeah, they've got a place just outside London.
31: Oh, I heard they weren't saying where they were going to be.
30: Yeah, they got a house outside London. Already enrolled their kids in school.
31: Okay, but they're not going to...
30: No, they're non-working royals.
31: Yeah. So nothing's going to change. They're just moving. I wonder if they've made amends.
30: I doubt it.
31: Yeah, but they're moving back to the UK.
30: Yeah, but that's his home. He wants his kids to grow up there. I mean, they live in Los Angeles. Wouldn't you rather live like outside of London at a beautiful countryside chateau as opposed to like the craziness of Los Angeles?
31: Well, it's like, isn't it Montecito, California?
30: Well, yeah, but still.
31: I don't know. I understand wanting to go back home. I get that.
30: Yeah, for sure.
31: Anyway, that's if you care. Not everyone cares about the royals, but we're just letting you know, okay?
30: Right, my hands up.
31: Okay.
30: Rays beat the Jays 7-6 yesterday. Oh. It's a morning game. Heads up, 11-10 this morning.
0: We play all the 90s.
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0: I am tomorrow. I'm going to be alone in here.
1: Oh, I forgot. I have tomorrow off.
0: Yeah, got a long weekend coming up.
1: I didn't forget.
0: No, I know. Of course not.
1: Down the hours. I got a golf later today.
0: Yeah, it's going to be nice. Yeah. You know, it's typical Calgary weather, right? Nice this afternoon. 30% chance of a thunder shower.
1: That's nothing. It's nothing.
0: Just the 30% chance.
1: I'll be fine. Lightning.
0: 616, Joe's on the line. Joe, what's up?
2: Well, I'm just listening to you guys talk and stuff. And yeah, it's some pretty good jokes there about that cannabis shop there lighting up there yesterday.
0: Yeah, the cannabis facility near High River.
1: How careful would even the firefighters have to be, right? I just don't know how that works.
2: Well, they usually have full masks and stuff on when they're close to it and stuff, but
0: still, there's
2: I'm sure a lot of smoke was going straight up. So
0: totally,
1: yeah. So, do you have any jokes? Because Jay is full of it.
0: Joe, what did?
1: Here we go.
0: What did Mr. Marijuana say to Mrs. Marijuana when she asked if her dress made her butt look big?
2: Oh my God, Aaron, I'm afraid to.
0: He said, "Well, listen, I'll be blunt."
2: Oh, that's cold.
1: Why didn't the firefighters rescue the stoner? He was already burnt. That's terrible.
2: Oh, boy. That's awesome, you guys.
0: What's the number one reason for requesting a medical marijuana card? I need it for my joints.
1: Oh, that was a good one, bud.
0: Oh.
2: Hey, what? Oh, bud. Oh.
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0: I don't want that at all. To see the light of day ever. Ever.
1: So Jay's mom, Lainey, posted a picture of Jay from 1996.
0: Yeah. Yeah. So 25? It would have been 25.
1: Yeah. And it's a great shot.
0: It's at my old radio station back when 66 CFR was like classic gold and great oldies.
1: Okay. But now you're classic gold and great 80s and 90s. And... Mm-hmm. I got you to basically reenact that picture.
0: Yeah, except.
1: So I have them side by side. I think you look fantastic now.
0: No, you don't. There's no way that picture makes me look fantastic.
1: It looks like you.
0: I look like an 80-year-old man.
1: I think you look great. So
0: not
1: I,
0: in that picture.
1: So what I want to do is I want to put them side by side, and you are just like, no, you're not putting any of those up.
0: No. If we go take some more, and...
1: Can I just tell you something? You're never going to look the way you did 25 years ago. None of us will.
0: No,
1: So you need to accept that.
0: But you also... You need
1: to be a better photographer,
0: exactly.
1: Aaron.
0: Exactly. We need better lighting. We need better angles. I need wardrobe.
1: Oh, you're turning into me.
0: Yeah, well, I've been around you long enough to know how to take a good picture.

0: Cuts like a knife. Bring on that sun today. Nice and hot later, too. All right. Let's have a look at traffic here. Family member Candace, you got something for us today?
1: Is she there?
0: I think so. Candace?
2: Yeah, the reason I'm calling you guys is to let your southern Albertan folks leaving Okotoks heading northbound on Highway 2A, there is a bad accident.
1: Ooh, okay.
2: So maybe avoid the area. There is one lane getting through at the moment, but when they start bringing the tow trucks in, they're probably going to close the lanes down.
1: Before Big Sky. Just before Big Sky. I know exactly where that is.
0: All right. Thank you, Candace.
1: Big Sky Barbecue.
2: Thank you. Have a great day.
0: You too.
1: Yeah, you too.
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0: And from the ashes, the smoke will rise.
1: That was a good song.
0: The cannabis facility.
1: I know.
0: Near High River.
1: We don't want to make light of the subject, but because nobody was injured, right? Thankfully.
0: Right.
1: Feeling for the people that work there, obviously, because they don't have jobs now, which sucks.
0: And the brave firefighters.
1: Yes. Having to put out the fire.
0: Yeah.
1: I can't imagine what it would be like to put something out like that. Oh, here we go.
0: It's just the jokes write themselves.
1: Yeah, they absolutely do.
0: Right, family member Peter?
2: You know what they say about High River?
0: What's
2: it's
0: that?
2: It's a short trip to Okotoks.
0: Oh, my God.
1: Ah, that was good. Are you recording, Jay?
0: Yeah.
1: Okay, I just wanted to make sure.
0: Why do they call it possession of marijuana when they arrested people? Wouldn't joint custody be better?
1: Oh, my gosh.
0: So you heard about the two marijuana dispensaries that created like a merger deal. They became one. So to be blunt, the stakes were high, but they were hopeful as it was a joint venture.
1: There was a whole bunch of them in there. That was awesome.
3: Yeah.
2: Yeah, that was good. Yeah.
0: Yeah. Got to listen carefully. Drive safe, buddy. Thanks for listening.
2: Yeah. Have a great day.
4: 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Text or call 403-692-0977.

0: way.
1: No way.
0: Come on, you're kidding. Hey.
2: Woo.
0: It's Avril.
3: Jay and Aaron, Calgary's morning show.
0: What did you notice in your neck of the woods?
1: I was driving around my community, Lake Chaparral, in the deep south, noticing all of the crosswalks have been freshly repainted. Because it's like, you notice it because they're bright white, which is great. And I'm like, okay, obviously they're doing that for the kids that are headed back to school. Oh my gosh, less than 2 weeks now.
0: It's getting close, hey?
1: Just wondering, was that a City of Calgary initiative? I mean, they wouldn't just do that in one community.
0: I wouldn't think
1: so. Unless somebody complained and said, we can't see the crosswalks. Some kid almost got hit here. Paint them, because it's not more than one. All of them have been done.
0: I would love to see more crosswalks with like the lights. Like the flashing lights?
1: We have those too.
0: Yeah,
1: you hit it and it goes...
0: Yeah, I would like to see more of those.
1: Have you noticed it? You're in Lakeview. Have you noticed any freshly painted crosswalks?
0: The only freshly painted lines we've seen, I think, in our neighborhood is like on 37th and Glenmore Trail.
1: They did a little
0: paint job on the white lines.
1: Gotcha.
0: That's it.
1: Yeah, less than 2 weeks away. Kids headed back to school. We mentioned this earlier on the information update. South Centre Mall Kids Help Phone. They partnered to help kids dealing with the stress of heading back to school. It's called The First Day Starts Here.
0: Yeah, it's a chance for kids to write themselves, like their future selves, a letter.
1: Yeah.
0: And then at the end of the school year, they can reread that letter and see if all the things that were, you know, bothering them leading up to back to school were actually a thing.
1: Because usually it ends up not being.
0: Exactly.
1: Which
0: you forget all about it.
1: Absolutely.
0: However, Kids Help Phone has had a 29% increase in demand for mental health support just since last year.
1: So if you need more details about The First Day Starts Here, you can hit up their website. It's kidshelpphone.ca.
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1: Okay, for you drivers that are south of Calgary, we heard earlier from Candace about this big accident. It sounds serious. Only one lane getting through on Highway 2A. It's going northbound, and it's just before Big Sky Barbecue. If you spot any other troubles in traffic within the city or outside of the city, feel free to call or text like Candace did, 403-692-0977.
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0: All my rowdy friends are coming over this morning. Little Garth Brooks. Time for this. This is always fun.
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10: Yesterday was so nice. You could actually see the mountains for the first time in weeks because it wasn't, you know, hazy or smoky in the afternoon.
11: No, it was awesome.
10: Yeah, it was nice.
11: So beautiful. Got up to 25. Norm for this time of year is 22. And it looks like the above average temperatures will continue through the weekend. High today of 25. There is a slight chance of showers or a thunderstorm later. For tomorrow, 28, and Saturday, I'll be walking the doggos at Arcs, a high of 30.
10: Yeah,
11: when it gets that hot, we don't take them out for as long.
10: No, short walks.
11: Right?
10: Well,
11: yeah.
10: For sure.
11: Yeah.
10: Don't let me catch anybody keeping their dog in their car when they go shopping.
11: Uh-uh. Oh, don't even bring that up.
10: Don't get me started. How about the cannabis factory near High River going up in smoke yesterday?
11: Unreal, hey?
10: Wow.
11: The firefighters, I just wonder how they put out a fire like that. And I understand they wear like equipment on their face, so they're not breathing in that stuff.
10: Yeah.
11: But what about the people that work there?
10: Well, the people that work there, the people that live around there, all the cattle. I mean, the stakes are high.
11: Oh, God.
10: You heard that Gary walked into a bank, hey, and he got a pound of weed. And he handed it over to the teller. And the teller says, what's this for? And Gary says, well, I'm here to open a joint account.
11: Okay, we're done.
10: How do you tell a stoner?
11: Oh, well, I guess we're not.
10: From the rest of the crowd. Well, it's easy to weed them out.
11: Oh, yeah.
10: Oh, my poor friend, he dropped his weed in his detergent. Now it's high tide. The jokes write themselves.
11: Are we actually done now?
10: Well, the fact that it's near Okotoks is...
11: You stole that from one of our listeners.
10: I did.
11: Yeah, you did. Can we talk about elections, Alberta?
10: Speaking of jokes.
11: Referendum October 19th. So they need 60,000 election officers to be hired, but only just a little over half that amount of applications has been received. So they got a ways to go.
10: They know they're in trouble because there's no way people will line up for 10 questions and there's only like three people working the whole place because they don't have enough people to run this properly.
11: So what would happen then if they don't have enough? Would they tell everybody to quickly ask for a special ballot so they can do a mail-in?
10: They'd probably.
11: Which is what I decided to do because I don't feel like standing in a lineup.
10: No.
11: Well, people are taking who knows how long it'll take to answer. How many questions?
10: Ten. And they're all paragraphs. And they're all basically more than one question in one paragraph. It's very confusing. So yeah, it's going to be bad. I would think.
11: Yeah.
10: And I don't know, but if they don't have enough people to work all the polling stations, they have to have fewer polling stations, which means longer lines.
11: At the ones that are open, and they do have enough elections officers, I guess is what you would call it. Elections officers?
10: 130,000 people so far have applied for the mail-in ballots.
11: Yeah. Yeah. I just did it this morning.
10: Yeah, that honestly, that's the way to go.
11: And they're going
10: to
11: start mailing those out, by the way, on September 1st.
10: Okay. Kids Help Phone getting some attention, well-deserved attention before school starts.
11: Yeah, they've teamed up with South Center Mall, helping kids deal with the stress of heading back to school. So their initiative is called The First Day Starts Here, and it encourages the students to reflect and reach out for support while they're getting ready for school. So the kids can write a message to their future selves, reflecting on their goals, challenges, experiences, and then their letter is going to be mailed to them, back to them, I should say, in June of 2027, so they can reflect on their school year. I think it's a great idea.
10: Yeah, they're great people. They've seen a 29% increase in demand for mental health support. That's just since last year.
11: Wow. That's super high. For more details about the First Day Starts Here, you can go to their website. It's kidshelpphone.ca.
10: Okay. No $50 million winner from Tuesday night's Lotto Max, but someone in the province did win a mil?
11: Off of the I guess it's Max Millions. Yeah. I always forget about that. So somebody in Alberta won $1 million. So basically, if you bought a ticket outside of Calgary, Edmonton, we've got tons of people that listen, right? Airdrie, Cochrane.
10: Sure.
11: Okotoks.
10: Okotoks.
11: Hi, River. Check your tickets. You might be a millionaire.
10: Can you imagine if you're anywhere near there? Whoa!
11: I'm loaded.
10: Man, this is crazy. Okay. And I'm hungry.
11: Get me some Doritos.
10: So Spider-Man making like money hand over fist. How about Tom Holland, Spider-Man himself?
11: They say he stands to make over $100 million. Yep. You think about this, he's starring in Spider-Man, Brand New Day, and also The Odyssey, two of the biggest movies out right now.
10: Yep, get a little back-end deal going on.
11: Yeah, and his significant other, Zendaya, also. Yeah, they're like a power couple. Super loaded.
10: They're actually in London right now.
11: Are they?
10: Speaking of which, guess who's moving close to London?
11: Prince Harry and Meghan Markle. Yeah. After 6 years of living in California, they're moving back to the UK. Apparently, that'll happen by the end of this month. And their kids, Archie and Lilibet, are going to be starting school here in September. I just wonder, like, I mean, not that I really care, but maybe they've made amends. Like, maybe things are good now with the family. Yeah.
10: I don't know.
11: Why would they move back?
10: I just think maybe,
11: you know. They don't want to be in the U.S. anymore?
10: Yeah, there's that.
11: Yeah.
10: And they want to be closer to home. Like, you know.
11: Yeah, it's his home,
10: for
11: right?
10: their kids, right? They want a whole different lifestyle for their kids.
11: Yeah. By the way, they're not getting back into the royal life. They're remaining private citizens.
10: Yeah, non-working royals.
11: Non-working royals.
10: Yeah. Jays lost to the Rays yesterday. They wrap up that series. Heads up 11-10 this morning.
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10: All right, 7:06. Barb, you saw something?
12: Well, unless it's been moved off, there was a stall as you're heading eastbound Glenmore. to get onto onto Blackfoot.
10: Yeah.
12: So there's that double ramp that goes from Glenmore onto Blackfoot north.
10: Mm-hmm.
12: And it was in the left-hand lane, so everybody was moving over to the right.
11: Okay. Oh, gotcha.
10: There you go, Barb. Thank you for that.
12: You're welcome. Have a good day, guys.
11: You too.
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0: Dance.
1: Dance floor is open. Little Whitney. That don't you want to dance? Say you want to dance. Don't you want to dance? That was just ad-libbed. That was just in the studio.
2: Yeah.
1: Just out of nowhere.
2: She was that good.
1: She was that good. Mm-hmm. And that's Whit.
3: Jay and Aaron, Calgary's morning show.
1: Okay, so they need how many and they've got how many applications?
2: 60,000 and they are at just over half of that.
1: Okay, that's for the referendum coming up in October, Darren.
4: Yeah, so I applied the moment it opened up back on May 29th. I applied for three positions. There was an IT position, an administration position, and returning officer. There's nothing, there's no follow-up, nothing like that. It literally says, we'll get in touch with you by the first week of July. So then when I see stories about how we need people, what? I'm sitting here. I need to put food on the table. I'm hungry. I'm willing to, I'll drive across the city. There's even a little checkbox that says, will you relocate? Yeah, I'll relocate. I believe in the democratic process. Let me work.
2: Wow. And you applied for three positions and you haven't heard anything.
4: Nothing.
2: Whoa. Maybe your applications didn't go through. Not that I'm sticking up for them, but that's nuts.
4: I think the issue is that I'm just incredibly handsome and they can't handle it.
2: They won't be able to concentrate on filling out the ballots because you're so cute.
4: I mean, have you seen the people that work in these things? I'm just kidding. No, I'm just kidding. But that, yeah.
1: What do you think it's going to be like? Because I think it's going to be a gong show with these 10 long questions, not enough people, you know, working.
4: I want clarity, and I want people to have conversations with their families and make sure people know what they're walking into. It is very important right now with disinformation, the way things happen with social media and whatnot, that we sit down, we say, here is the question, and here's what it means. Not some post that you see online or whatnot. We need to have open and honest conversations and make sure that people understand.
1: And you need some sort of degree to understand all those questions.
4: It feels like it, man. It feels like it.
1: And they're long. Okay, man. Well, let us know what's going on. And if you need someone to kick some butt, you just talk to Aaron.
2: Me?
4: Will do. I appreciate it. You guys have a great morning.
1: All right, buddy.
2: You too. Bye.
4: All right. Cheers.
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2: And thank you, Bay, for giving us a little update on this stall. So this is Glenmore Trail and Blackfoot. So the stall is actually in the left-hand dual turn lane as you head from Glenmore

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0: That was number one all over the world. It's actually considered one of the most successful hip-hop songs of all time.
1: Well, it gets you moving.
0: Yeah.
1: Chair dancing is what I like to call it.
0: And there's some wiki-wiki-woos, and you know how much I love that.
1: Oh, yeah.
0: 726, yes, it's Jump Around.
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0: What's up for grabs today?
1: We have tickets to the Great Outdoors Comedy Festival on August 30th. That's the night that John Mulaney, formerly of SNL, is headlining. Like, he's awesome. Did you know that he was the co-creator of Weekend Update?
0: I did.
1: On SNL?
0: He's also got a small role, a small reoccurring role.
1: Okay.
0: In The Bear.
1: You had mentioned this.
0: Yeah, which is so good. Oh, my gosh.
1: Now, is this on the most recent season of The Bear?
0: Yeah, he's in the most recent season once or twice.
1: Okay.
0: I think he's like the lawyer.
1: He plays the lawyer. Okay, so he plays a lawyer.
0: So anyway, we got one note from a 90s song, your chance to see him.
1: Yeah.
0: We're going to play this for you. You tell us the name of the song and the artist of the band.
1: Yeah.
0: Via text.
1: Have you heard it yet?
0: I have not.
1: I think you
0: farmed this out this morning.
1: It's very easy, I believe.
0: Okay, one note 90s challenge. One note. Yeah, I know that one.
1: I
0: know I've said that before.
1: I know.
0: And I didn't have a clue, but I totally know this one.
1: I told you.
0: Oh, yeah, for
1: it's
0: sure.
1: So easy. Play it again.
0: I've got the whole song in my head right now.
1: Don't give it away.
0: I'm not. That's your job. You.
1: Well, I pretty much did, because I think this is really easy. Again, as Jay mentioned, identify that 90s song and artist or band. 403-692-0977, and you could be off to see John Mulaney at the Great Outdoors Comedy Festival.
0: Send a text along with your name, okay? One more time. Oh, so easy.
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1: Well, we don't. John Mulaney does.
2: Well, we want you to enjoy John Mulaney.
1: Yes.
2: Right, so we're playing the One Note 90s Challenge. Here it is one more time. Family member Jeff on the road. Where are you headed, buddy?
3: Just heading to work. 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
3: Yeah.
2: One Note 90s Challenge. Who do you think that might be?
3: Sounds like Smells Like Teen Spirit by Nirvana.
2: Sounds like Smells Like.
1: Is it Nirvana?
2: No, it's not. Sorry, man.
1: Darn.
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0: That's some of the best bass you'll find in a song, man.
1: Oh, yeah. Slap the bass big time. Slap the bass. Slap the bass big time. Slap the bass. Slap the bass. I'm slapping the bass.
0: Slapping the bass. What are you doing? With iMother Earth.
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0: All right, got family member Kylie on the line in the car. What's going on?
1: Oh, yeah.
0: No, that's we already did that, Kylie.
5: Just going to work.
6: Where's work? We're going to be nosy.
5: It's at the Children's Hospital.
0: Oh. Kylie, we love you.
6: Are you a doctor there? A nurse?
5: Oh, I'm a nurse.
0: You're a nurse? We love you, Kylie.
6: Oh, yes.
0: Thank you.
6: Thank you for all you do, Kylie.
5: Absolutely. It's a fun job.
0: We've got a One Note 90s challenge underway. Here's the note. Who do you think that might be, Kylie?
5: Don't Walk Away, Eileen by Sam Roberts.
0: Is that Don't Walk Away, Eileen by Sam Roberts? Great song. Just not that song. Thanks for trying, though. Hey, drive safe on your way to work.
5: Yeah, thank you.
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1: 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It is in the left-hand dual turn lane from Glenmore Trail as you head onto Blackfoot Trail North, and big backups past McLeod Trail. 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

0: Just a happy-go-lucky feel from Janet Jackson this morning. It's Together Again.
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2: John Mulaney tickets.
0: Nice.
2: Like, I'd love to see him. He's funny.
0: There's some great comedians coming to town for that.
2: There absolutely
0: wow.
2: is. So keep your guesses coming, 403-692-0977. By the way, that Great Outdoors Comedy Festival will be happening the last weekend of August.
0: All right, Jasmine, what's up?
3: I'm just at work cleaning houses.
0: Oh, yeah?
2: Oh, all right. Now, do you own your own business?
3: I do.
0: Okay, shout out. Come on. Mm-hmm. Shameless plug.
3: I'm not giving you a shout out because I'm set up and I'm not looking for any work. I have my people.
2: That's a good problem to have.
0: Yeah.
3: Yes. Yes, I've been doing it since 2005, so now I have like a waiting list. And
0: yeah.
2: Gotcha. You must be good.
3: Yes, I am.
2: That's great.
0: It's hard to find good help these days.
2: It really is.
3: Toot my own horn.
0: There you go.
2: Toot, toot.
0: Why not? Playing the One Note 90s challenge while you clean the house. This is the note. Who do you think that might be?
3: Is that Fire by the Pointer Sisters?
0: Is it Fire by the Pointer Sisters? No.
2: I know where you're coming from, though.
3: Uh-huh.
0: Yeah.
3: But it's a good song, right?
0: Yeah.
2: It's a great song, but I definitely know it's not a 90s song.
3: Okay.
2: Don't feel bad.
0: Nope, because that bass line, I get that bass line for sure.
2: Absolutely.
3: Okay, guys. Well, good luck getting a winner.
0: All right, back to it.
2: Take care. Bye,
3: okay,
2: Jasmine.
3: Bye.
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10: Yeah, come on, bring on that blue sky. I want to see the mountains again. That was cool.
11: I know, it's beautiful. 25 is what we got up to yesterday. The norm is 22, and it looks like the above average temps are going to continue through the weekend. Today, looking at a high of 25, 28 for tomorrow, 30 smoking degrees for Saturday.
10: All right. Do you hear about the fire at the cannabis factory near High River?
11: I'm just going to let you do all your jokes. I'm just going to sit here with Shelly. She's my therapy turtle. I need therapy. Nothing wrong with that.
10: You know, lots of people, but lots of cattle in that area, too. The stakes are high.
12: If you grass, you're very happy.
11: Oh, my God.
10: What's the difference between alcohol and weed?
11: One gets you higher?
10: No, you got five drunk guys, they'll start a fight. Five stone guys, they'll start a band.
11: Oh, boy.
10: What do you do if you can't afford a nice television?
11: I don't know.
10: Smoke a ton of weed and read the dictionary at the same time. That's called high definition.
11: That actually was funny.
10: Why shouldn't you ever smoke weed during a thunderstorm?
11: I don't know.
10: Because lightning always hits the highest object.
11: All right. So is that it?
10: Yeah, done.
11: Okay. Can we talk about Elections Alberta?
10: Yep.
11: Falling short of its referendum recruitment goal for the big day, October 19th. So they need 60,000 election officers, but just over half that amount of applications have been received. So they need more people.
10: Well, we keep talking to people who have applied and they haven't heard anything back. What about those people?
11: Which is really, really strange.
10: Anyway, a lot of people, like myself included, hands up, and I know you just did it, are getting the mail-in ballots.
11: I'm glad, because then I can do it, like I can take my time, do it in the privacy of my own home, right?
10: Yeah, I'm not standing in line for those questions.
11: No,
10: all 10 of those questions?
11: So far, by the way, 130,000 voters have requested those special ballots. They will start being mailed out on September 1.
10: Okay. Kids' Health Phone getting some much-needed attention before school starts.
11: Yeah, they have joined up with South Center Mall, partnered with them to help kids deal with the stress of heading back to school. And the initiative is called The First Day Starts Here, and they get kids to write a message to their future selves, talking goals, challenges, experiences, and then they read their letters. They get them mailed to them at the end of the school year so they can reflect on what they wrote, like today.
10: That's kind of neat, hey?
11: Very cool. Kids Help Phone says that there has been a 29% increase in demand for mental health support since last year. If you need more details about what they do or about their initiative, The First Day Starts Here, you can go to kidshelpphone.ca.
10: Okay, this would help. $50 million. Now, it's turned over because no one won the other day, but someone in Alberta is $1 million richer.
11: From that draw because of the Max Millions. So someone in Alberta won $1 million. So just a little heads up, if you bought a ticket outside of Calgary or Edmonton, check your tickets.
10: Check your tickets.
11: Yeah.
10: One Note 90s challenge is on. Here's the note. Who do you think that is? We need the name of the song and the artist or the band.
11: Mm-hmm.
10: We could be sending you to the Great Outdoors Comedy Festival on the Sunday night show, Princess Island Park. That's John Mulaney's show.
11: Yeah, he's headlining.
10: Yeah.
11: So 403-692-0977. And speaking of winning, our very own Grant has two more chances for you today and tomorrow to score tickets to see Guns N' Roses in Edmonton. Special guest, The Black Crowes. That's going to be an awesome show, too.
10: Tom Holland is going to make a fortune from this new Spider-Man movie.
11: Yeah, like over $100 million, not only for Spider-Man, but also because of The Odyssey. Like, he's in two of the biggest movies right now.
10: Yeah, and he's got a heck of a back-end deal with Spider-Man, too.
11: Oh, I thought you were going to say he has the heck of a back end.
10: Well, he does. To fill out that onesie?
11: And that too.
10: Come on.
11: I need to see it. Everybody I know has seen it except for me.
10: Not everybody can fill out a Spider-Man suit. Not a lot of people look good in a Spider-Man suit.
11: Well, Tom Holland certainly does.
10: He does.
11: Okay.
10: Totally does.
11: For you royal watchers, I know, Jay, you don't care, but it was like all over the socials yesterday. 6 years of living in the U.S., Prince Harry and his wife, Meghan, moving their family back to the U.K. with the kids. They are reportedly keeping their home in California and their vacation property in Portugal. They're not getting back into royal life. They will remain private citizens.
10: Sounds like
11: but
10: they've got
11: to. Wouldn't they still need to have security?
10: Oh, for sure.
11: Like, private citizens don't need bodyguards.
10: No, but most private citizens weren't a prince at one time either.
11: True.
10: Right?
11: You have a point.
10: I mean, I like to consider myself a bit of a king, you know, around the house.
11: Oh, boy.
10: But I ain't no prince. Rays beat the Jays 7-6 yesterday. 11-10 is a rematch, wrapping up that series this morning.
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11: 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If you have any updates or you spot any slowdowns in traffic, feel free to call or text 403-692-0977.
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0: Alone and bone and home, Rome.
1: Joan?
0: Joan. That's another good one. All the things that rhyme with alone.
2: Jay and Aaron, Calgary's morning show.
0: So Elections Alberta needs people. They want 60,000. And they got how many that have applied now?
1: Just over 30,000. I mean, they need a lot. This is for... Yeah. This referendum is coming up like October 19th, fast.
0: And Nicole, you say...
3: I've also applied for several positions and haven't heard anything back. So I'm curious. I also have many, many years of election experience. So
1: you think they'd be right on top of that, getting you on board?
3: Right. So, yeah, I don't know what's going on.
1: If you're just turning the radio on, we were chatting with another listener who had applied for three different positions back in May, I believe, when it first opened up for applications. He hasn't heard a thing.
3: Yeah, that's crazy. I just applied last week, so maybe they're going through an influx. I don't know, but yeah, I thought that was kind of weird. I don't know. I'll have to look and see if there's anywhere we can follow up, but I don't even think there is.
1: You know, your application did go through. It was confirmed.
3: Yes, it was confirmed.
0: Isn't that weird?
1: And the fact that you have been like an elections officer, is that what they call it, before?
3: Yeah, I've done multiple positions. So I don't know.
0: Well, good for you, because I don't have the patience for it. I admit, I would lose my mind.
1: Especially for this one in October.
0: Yeah, especially for this one. And those 10 long questions and the wait time for people.
3: Well, hopefully the wait time won't be too bad if they can get people in there. Yeah, but
1: exactly. But maybe they need to start hiring people.
0: Start going through the applications. Danielle, come on. Let's get on it.
3: Yeah.
1: Hey, and good luck. Keep us posted if you hear anything.
3: Well, hopefully the wait time won't be too bad if they can get people in there.
1: Yeah,
3: but
1: exactly. But maybe they need to start hiring people.
0: Start going through the applications.

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2: Hello.
3: Is this Robin K?
2: This is
4: Robin.
3: Now, do you just go by Robin, or is Robin K like your first full name?
2: No, either. Robin's good.
3: Okay.
4: Because Robin K sounds like a radio announcer's name. Hey, coming up next with Robin K. We're going to count down the hottest hits from the 90s.
3: Oh, my God.
2: Oh, yeah. Just got to sort out my name from the other Robins that phone in.
4: Yeah, fair enough.
3: Are you, I can tell you're at work. I can hear stuff in the background.
2: No, we're just dropping off a car to get fixed.
3: Oh, okay. Good. So you've got a couple minutes for us.
2: Yeah.
3: We're doing the One Note 90s Challenge.
4: I'm going to play the note here for you one more time. Who do you think this is?
2: I think that's Santa Monica by Everclear.
4: Is that Santa Monica, Everclear?
5: I am still dreaming of you.
4: Yeah, it is.
3: Such a good song.
4: Way to go, Robin K.
2: Thank you.
3: John Mulaney headlining the Sunday, August 30th Great Outdoors Comedy Festival evening show at Princess Island Park, and you have two tickets to that.
2: That is amazing.
4: Robin K., since we're making fun of your name here a little bit, thanks for playing along. Do you want to introduce the next song, which we all know is going to be the One Note 90s Challenge song?
2: And here comes up next is Santa Monica by the band Everclear.
4: There you go, Robin K., everybody.
3: Watch out, Jay.
4: Oh, yeah, no, trust me.
3: He was pretty good.
4: I know I've got a target on my back. I'm well aware.
2: Oh, yeah.

0: lifting words from Everclear.
1: That was our OneNote 90s challenge track. I picked it only so that we could play the song in its entirety.
0: And it's a good song.
1: Right?
0: Well done. Santa Monica.
2: Jay and Aaron, Calgary's morning show.
0: Got Joe here. What's up, Joe?
3: Well, I'm just listening to you guys talk and stuff. And yeah, I had some pretty good jokes there about that cannabis shop there lighting up there yesterday.
0: Yeah, the cannabis facility near High River.
1: How careful would even the firefighters have to be, right? I just don't know how that works.
3: Well, they usually have full masks and stuff on when they're close to it and stuff.
0: But still, there's
3: I'm sure a lot of the smoke was going straight up. So
0: totally.
1: Yeah. So do you have any jokes? Because Jay is full of it.
0: Joe, what did...
1: Here we go.
0: What did Mr. Marijuana say to Mrs. Marijuana when she asked if her dress made her butt look big?
3: Oh, my God, Aaron, I'm afraid to ask.
0: He said, well, listen, I'll be blunt.
3: Oh, that's cold.
1: Why didn't the firefighters rescue the stoner? He was already burnt. That's terrible.
3: Oh, boy. That's awesome, you guys.
0: What's the number one reason for requesting a medical marijuana card? I need it for my joints.
1: Oh, that was a good one, bud.
0: Oh.
3: Oh, my

0: Jay and Aaron, Calgary's morning show. C97.7, 90s and now.
1: Yeah. You know what? I like the playoffs. No diggity, no doubt. Play on, play out. Play on, play out. Yo, Trey, drop the verse.

0: Mm-hmm.
1: We out. How about that cannabis facility near High River going up in smoke yesterday?
0: Yeah, I feel, I mean, we don't want to make light of it.
1: You don't want to light it up? What'd you say?
0: No, we don't want to make light of it because I feel bad about the people losing their jobs.
1: Yeah,
0: of course. I was feeling when watching the firefighters, I'm like, that would have been a weird one to, you know.
1: Wonder how they feel after.
0: I don't know.
1: Are they wanting snacks?
0: Dwayne just texted in and said the firefighters were probably tripping over each other so they could be the first to roll in. Good one, Dwayne.
1: Peter, the jokes just kind of write themselves, eh?
2: You know what they say about High River?
1: What's
2: it's
1: that?
2: A short trip to Okotoks.
1: Oh, my God.
0: That was good. Are you recording, Jay?
1: Yeah.
0: Okay, I just wanted to make sure.
1: Why do they call it possession of marijuana when they arrested people? Wouldn't joint custody be better?
0: Oh, my gosh.
1: So you heard about the two marijuana dispensaries that created like a merger deal. They became one. So to be blunt, the stakes were high, but they were hopeful it was a joint venture.
0: There was a whole bunch of them in there. That was awesome.
1: Yeah.
2: Yeah, that was good. Yeah.
1: Yeah. Got to listen carefully. Drive safe, buddy. Thanks for listening.
2: Yeah. Have a great day.
3: Jay and Aaron, Calgary's morning show.

0: a rock star. I'll have the quesadilla.
1: Does he mention quesadillas?
2: Yes, a creepy voice in the background that I love so much.
0: I'll have the quesadilla.
1: Okay. Quesadilla.
2: It's Nickelback. Erin needs like a stool to get onto her chair.
1: Oh my gosh, this is just endless.
2: It's a high chair.
1: Yeah. I'm getting a core workout though.
2: You're not a high person.
1: No, I'm not.
2: Hey, would you rather be a rock star or a comedian?
1: I'm going to say I'd rather be a rock star. I think being a comedian, how do they do that? You get up in front of so many people and you make them laugh.
2: Mm-hmm. Or at least you attempt to.
1: Yeah, you do. So Great Outdoors Comedy Festival, Princess Island Park, that last weekend of this month. And just wanted to give you a heads up. One more pair of tickets to see headliner John Mulaney on August 30th at Princess Island Park. Tomorrow morning on the Jay and Erin Morning Show, which will be Jay only, flying solo tomorrow.
2: Oh, that's right. Someone gets a long weekend.
1: How are you going to give those away? Have you decided? Are you going to do like Fun Fact Friday?
2: Maybe
1: or
2: a Fun Fact Friday. Okay. Maybe a bonus edition of OneNote 90s Challenge.
1: No.
2: People love the OneNote 90s Challenge.
1: Well, I made it easy today.
2: You did. I could make it hard tomorrow. That's what she said.
1: I was going to say that. I'm like, nope, maybe I better not.
2: See? Comedian.
1: Okay. I know. Well, Great Outdoors Comedy Festival. 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
1: Yeah, and looks like we've got a new accident to tell you about. It's on McKnight Boulevard. So this is westbound McKnight at Deerfoot Trail in the northeast, blocking the westbound right-hand lane. You spot anything else, feel free to pass it along. 403-692-0977.
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3: Okay, so you got good.
4: Mm-hmm.
3: Then you got best. You got something in the middle.
4: Good, better, best.
3: There it is.
4: Better.
3: There it is.
4: What do I win?
3: You know what? Here, you can have half of my builder's protein bar.
4: No, I'm good, thanks. Wow.
3: Okay, well, then it's all mine.
4: Never mind.
3: Don't say I never get you anything. Starting with the song Eddie Vedder wrote in his teens, it's Better Man.

0: Yeah, Better Man. Is it ironic that he was in his teens when he wrote a song called Better Man? Because technically, they don't consider you a man until you're like 18.
1: Yeah, that would be irony. Yes.
0: Because if I was writing a song when I was just a teen, I took, you know, Better Boy.
1: Can I just say something, though? Yeah. Maybe he was writing it about someone else, not himself.
0: Could be.
1: Okay, I'm overthinking this now.
0: So we both are. That's okay. It's a better-themed 90s at 9. We promise to do better. This is Better Off Alone.

0: Alice DJ, part of our Better themed 90s at 9. It's Better Off Alone.
1: That's a good, like, Friday Eve, getting ready for the weekend kind of track.
0: Yeah, dance floor's open.
1: Yeah, there's your little head bobbing away.
0: So if you got the real thing,
1: yeah,
0: take it to the next step.
1: Realer.
0: What?
1: It's even realer. Realer.
0: If only you two would have thought of that before this.

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0: Jay and Aaron, Calgary's morning show.
1: Got this big referendum coming up in October. Elections Alberta needs how many people?
2: 60,000 election officers to be hired. They are just over half that amount.
1: Wow.
2: They got a ways to go.
1: And Darren, you say what?
3: Yeah. So I applied the moment it opened up back on May 29th. I applied for three positions. There was an IT position, an administration position, and returning officer. There's nothing, there's no follow-up, nothing like that. It literally says we'll get in touch with you by the first week of July. So then when I see stories about how we need people, what? What? I'm sitting here. I need to put food on the table. I'm hungry. I'll drive across the city. There's even a little checkbox that says, will you relocate? Yeah, I'll relocate. I believe in the democratic process. Let me work.
2: Wow. And you applied for three positions and you haven't heard anything.
3: Nothing.
2: Whoa. Maybe your applications didn't go through. Not that I'm sticking up for them, but that's nuts.
3: I think the issue is that I'm just incredibly handsome and they can't handle it.
2: They won't be able to concentrate on filling out the ballots because you're so cute.
3: I mean, have you seen the people that work at these things? I'm just kidding. No, I'm just kidding. But yeah.
1: What do you think it's going to be like? Because I think it's going to be a gong show with these 10 long questions, not enough people, you know, working.
3: I want clarity, and I want people to have conversations with their families and make sure people know what they're walking into. It is very important right now with disinformation, the way things happen with social media and whatnot, that we sit down and we say, here is the question and here's what it means. Not some post that you see online or whatnot. We need to have open and honest conversations and make sure that people understand.
1: And you need some sort of degree to understand all those questions.
3: It feels like it, man. It feels like it.
1: Yeah, they're long. Okay, man. Well, let us know what's going on. And
2: if
1: you need someone to kick some butt, you just talk to Aaron.
2: Me?
3: Will do. I appreciate it. You guys have a great morning.
1: All right,
2: you
1: buddy.
2: You too. Bye.
3: All right, cheers.
0: Jay and Aaron, Calgary's morning show.

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0: Bang, bang, boom. The working title was Big Bang Boom, and they changed it to Bang, bang, boom.
1: Why?
2: I'm sorry.
0: I wasn't expecting the why.
2: I know.
0: I was expecting the, really?
1: Okay. Say it again.
0: Yeah. The original working title was Big Bang Boom, and they changed it to Bang, bang, boom.
1: Really?
0: No. See, that's what I was expecting. It's one of those.
1: Okay. Gotcha.
0: It's time to fool Aaron.
3: Jay and Aaron, Calgary's morning show.
0: Want to say hi to Jasmine? You're working where this morning?
4: Just at work, cleaning houses.
0: Oh, yeah?
1: Oh, all right. Now, do you own your own business?
4: I do.
0: Okay, shout out. Come on. Mm-hmm. Shameless plug.
4: I'm not giving a shout out because I'm set up and I'm not looking for any work. I have my people.
1: That's a good problem to have.
0: Yeah.
4: Yes. Yes, I've been doing it since 2005, so now I have like a waiting list. And
1: You must be good.
4: Yes, I am.
1: That's great.
0: It's hard to find good help these days.
1: It really is.
4: Toot my own horn.
0: There you go.
1: Toot, toot.
0: Why not?
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0: and Crab Bucket. Interesting tidbit about that song. Chaos actually famously turned down a lucrative offer from Apple to use Crab Bucket. It was for an iPod iTunes commercial because he preferred artistic integrity over corporate sync deals. Interesting.
1: The Christina Rosell Show.
0: I think we've got a little bit of haze today. Driving in downtown looked a little hazy from the deep south coming in from Mahogany. So a little bit of smoke in the air for us today. It should be a pleasant day, though, until we get into this afternoon when the clouds roll in. There's a 30% chance of showers later on this afternoon and the risk of a thunderstorm. So keep your eye to the sky and make sure you always download that emergency app. You just never know. Alberta emergency app. High of 25 for us today and then showers as we get into tonight, but clearing up before morning. 28 in the sunshine tomorrow. And not that you need the reminder, tomorrow is Friday. Then we get into the weekend. Saturday, sunshine 30. Here's TLC and No Scrubs.

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1: Yes, when it comes to love, sometimes it's all about thinking about those loved ones who have passed away. This song was released in December of 1997, and it became one of his biggest solo career breakthrough songs, offering comfort, faith, and reassurance during low or uncertain moments. It's a love song from Robbie Williams. It's a beautiful song. This is Angels.

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1: It's Shawn Mendes, and there's nothing holding me back. I got to tell you, he was one of my favorite concerts that I ever did go see. It was right when he was coming back after COVID, and he was doing his show. And then right after that, he did go into, you know, some quiet time, seclusion, because he needed just to figure out what was going on in his life. He had that huge breakup, but now he is living the life, and there is nothing holding him back. That is Shawn Mendes.
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1: Aaron Wilde. You just do that. 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
0: So it's supposed to be nice for us this weekend, and I just found out there's a street hockey thing going on down in Eau Claire. Friday from 8 till 8, Saturday 8 until 7. It's with Play on Calgary. So this is a large street hockey festival happening down on the streets of downtown Calgary, and the event is going to transform 10 downtown city blocks into a large street hockey festival. They've got some food vendors, music, some celebrity appearances, and the teams, get this, are raising funds for a great cause, for the Calgary Police Youth Foundation. Of course, that foundation is a great opportunity to help build a safer, stronger city by investing in the potential of our children and youth. I know that my kids went to a summer camp with the Calgary Police Foundation once, and they loved it. It was great. Every year, more than 30,000 young people benefit from the crime prevention, education, and early intervention programs that are funded by the Calgary Police Youth Foundation, which supports skills and opportunities that need to thrive. So this is a street hockey game that you can be watching for a great cause. Again, it's happening tomorrow and Saturday down at Eau Claire. It's called Play On Calgary. Great idea. I miss watching hockey. Here's Aerosmith and Crying.

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0: I usually get the forecast from Environment Canada. Says we've got sunshine up until noon, and then a mix of sun and cloud with a 30% chance of showers. And then I go on to the weather network because I want to know exactly what time those showers are supposed to start. Looks like about 3 o'clock this afternoon. But like, oh, and then there's an ad. No, get rid of the ad. Maybe a little bit of rain, some showers, 3, 4, 5. Oh, yeah, it goes into the evening. Risk of a thunderstorm. And it always comes up so quickly on us, so just pay attention. 25 degrees for us today. We've got sunshine and 28 as we get into this weekend. Nice. That's tomorrow. Saturday, unbelievable. Find a patio. 30 degrees. August 22nd. Yeah. Slowly it's coming to an end. Here's Glass Tiger.

0: such an angry song. Shake it up. Here we go. Shake it like a Polaroid picture. Christina's Shake It Off song.
1: Shake, shake, shake.
0: That's exactly what we're going to do. We're going to shake it off, get up and get moving. If there's a Shake It Off song that you want, one that helps you, one that resonates with you, one that just says, this is my Shake It Off song and I need to hear it to get me up and get me moving, I need to hear from you. So you can text it to me at 403-692-0977. I have a request from our 97.7 family member, Karen. That's Karen with a Y, she says. She lives in the new community of Homestead. That one is just on the east side of Stony Trail. So if you're looking west, you can see Terradale and Saddle Ridge. So they're in Homestead. And she says, I do have a Shake It Off song. It's not terribly upbeat, but it's my favorite. Could you play Bruno Mars, Locked Out of Heaven? Let's do it. Let's shake it off.

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0: All right, I've got a question of the day for you. Daily distraction. 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I noticed in here that there is one of those blankets that everybody's been talking about that you can get at Costco. It's an embroidered faux fur throw, and they've got Halloween stuff on them. So there's a black one with bats, an orange one with pumpkins, and a white one with ghosts. And we've got one in here. I think it's Jay's. What is the deal? What is the deal with that? Is there, like, it's the must-have all of a sudden that everybody needs to have. It's not as crazy as Cabbage Patch Kids. That was a little, I remember that. That was weird. I never wanted a Cabbage Patch Kid. I was like, I'm good. I'm out. I'm not waiting in line for that. So is there something that you just had to have? So you see that it's on sale, or you see that it's somewhere and everybody has one and you need to have one. Is there something that you needed like that? Like something that you just had to have? I mean, I never had to have it, but I wanted it. I wanted a Barbie camper, but I never got that. What about you? Is there something that you had to have? 403-692-0977. Is it a blanket from Costco? Like, this is crazy that these blankets are... I may go get one, though. Not gonna lie, they're pretty cute. Here's Savage Garden, I Want You. Make sure you text me. 403-692-0977.

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1: So Jay and Aaron have the Costco blanket in here. The one that people are going crazy for. It's the Halloween one. It's just a faux fur throw. And the one we have in here right now is the one that has ghosts on it. Have you seen these blankets? There's a black one you can get with bats on them, and an orange one with pumpkins, and a white one with ghosts. They're really cute, and they're cheap, and you can get them at Costco. It's like $30. But everybody seems to want these. They are super popular and they keep selling out. So if you know where to get one, let me know. But the question I'm asking you, is there something you just had to have? Something that just resonated with you? You're like, I got to have that. I need that. I got this text from our 97.7 family member, John. John says, I'm pretty sure that back in high school, I wanted a bucket hat. And then he says, don't ask. He says, I'm pretty sure I saw someone wear one on TV. And I was like, I need that. It may have been Hannah from S Club 7 or one of the NSYNC or Backstreet Boys boys. Yeah. But sadly, he says, kids were jerks about it. It lasted about 2 weeks in my wardrobe. And I'm like, what? I'm like, do you still have it? And he says, yeah, actually, I just found it recently. I'm going to wear it. You wear that bucket hat with pride. What is something you just had to have? 403-692-0977.
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2: There are so many things going on with this song. I don't even know where to start. We're going to play the 1993 version of this song. It was originally recorded for Jim Steinman. He was the one that wrote the song in for his 1981 solo album, Bad for Good, because Meatloaf temporarily lost his voice. When Steinman recorded the song for his 1981 solo album, he used singer Rory Dodd for the lead vocals on his tracks instead of singing it himself. Now, Dodd is also famous for singing the iconic "Turn Around, Bright Eyes," that line in Bonnie Tyler's Total Eclipse of the Heart. The version we're going to play is when Meatloaf finally did record his version of it in 1993 for his Bad Out of Hell 2, Back into Hell. But the version that he did featured a music video directed by Michael Bay. It also famously co-starred an 18-year-old Angelina Jolie as a troubled runaway. It's Meatloaf, Rock and Roll Dreams Come Through.

0: Yeah, you're probably singing along. You're like, how do I know the words to that song? Oh, yeah, because I love the 90s. Salt and pepper, that shoe.
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0: Okay, this is a fun conversation. Maybe you'd like to contribute. You can text me at 403-692-0977. I do not have a name for this texter, but we're trying to find out. I want to know, what is that one thing you had to have? It was just one of those things that everybody had and you wanted to have one. So the text says, tearaway pants. A few days before school started, I begged my mom to go to the store and buy me a pair. They were banned within a few months because kids were trying to tear them off of each other. And I replied, what are tearaway pants? Tell me more. And they sent a picture of these pants that has buttons down the side of the legs and you tear them away. Well, no wonder they were banned. Hopefully you were wearing underwear on those pants. And the text says they became very popular in 1997. Every single kid in junior high needed

to have a pair of these pants. Okay, tear away pants it is. I did not need those, but that's cool. What is the one thing you had to have? Let me know. 403-692-0977. Let me talk to you.

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0: Now we're talking about tearaway pants. I was asking you what is the one thing you had to have, and I got a text from someone just saying the tearaway pants, and I found out what they were. They're pants that have buttons all the way down the side, and of course in junior high and high school, you need to make sure you had some boxers on because people were pulling them off. Kathy is our 97.7 family member, and she says, you know what? I had those, and I'll tell you, you don't wear them playing baseball because I ended up ripping them off myself as I was running around the bases. So I'm thinking these are not a good idea. We should not bring back tearaway pants. Good idea. But what is something you had to have? Let me know.

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0: Okay, what is that one thing you just had to have? Like, everybody had one, so you had to have it. Melissa is our 97.7 family member in Wolf Willow and says, you know, because we were talking earlier about tearaway pants and how somebody said they needed to have the tearaway pants. Well, Melissa says the one thing that I had to have, she does remember the tearaway pants, but she had to have the flared jeans in 1999 and 2000. My mom wouldn't buy them. So I cut my jeans and sewed a piece of fabric into them to make them flared. Wow, that's very creative of you. The fact that you could even do that. Good for you. What's that one thing you had to have? Let me know. 403-692-0977. Here's Katy Perry.

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1: Bring out the birthday cake.
2: Bring out the birthday cake. We're going to celebrate with you. It's your birthday today on this Thursday, August 20th. Happy birthday to you. Demi Lovato has a birthday. Andrew Garfield. I'm a big fan of Andrew Garfield. Amy Adams has a birthday. And from Goonies and Indiana Jones and, of course, the Academy Award-winning film Everything Everywhere All at Once. Ki Hu Kwan, it's his birthday today, and I found a great clip of him talking about how he got the job on Indiana Jones.
3: Wow! Holy smokes! Fast landing!
4: I was 12 years old when I auditioned. Basically, they had an open call in my elementary school, and all the kids that fitted the description were called into the room to meet this casting director.
5: When we did the open call, he actually didn't show up to do the interview. He brought his brother. And the entire time that he was trying to tell his brother what to do, we kept looking at him. Who is this kid? And asked him to sit down and do the audition.
6: Do you prove I cheated?
3: Yes, I saw it.
6: You saw what?
3: I saw you just put a hand in it.
7: You cheat, Dr. Jones. You cheat. 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You cheat very big.
8: He was a real natural actor. He believed what he did. And I really enjoyed working with him. It was great fun.
4: After the audition and they told me I got the part, then we got on a plane and went to Sri Lanka, which sort of replaces India in the movie, and that's where the adventure begins.
2: Hang on, lady, we're going for a ride. Celebrating a birthday with him today. And we're going to celebrate with this gentleman. Passed away in 2008 at the age of 65. This song is from Shaft. Won an Academy Award for the song theme from Shaft, Isaac Hayes. Happy birthday.

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0: Would you say that's a staple 90s song? Like, that just changed a lot of things, didn't it? 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
0: Well, there's more 90s music on the way, that's for sure. Coming up, Love, Inc. We've got the Spice Girls. Shaggy's in there. First, here's Lady Gaga and Born This Way.

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0: So how's it going this summer? What have you done? Some golf, maybe some ice cream? How about a cowboy-themed outing? That's what Justin Timberlake's been doing. He shared some pretty sweet moments with his two sons that he's been hanging out with this summer and took in a lot of father-son adventures. He celebrated his son's birthday with a pirate-themed party, and they, of course, had skeletons and props and costumes. His wife, Jessica Biel, did praise him as an incredible dad, celebrating their parenting with a heartfelt Instagram post that acknowledges the challenges and joys of fatherhood. It's in sync. Bye, bye, bye.

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your Thursday afternoon a little spiced. 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It's the Spice Girls. That's all for me, Christina Rosell. I do appreciate you taking the time to hang out with me today. 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Grant Buchanan's about to step in. 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Michael Bublé. 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
2: That's right, it's your favorite time of the day. I got my parents' old 5-CD changer that I hauled out of their basement. My big binder of all my favorite CDs from the 90s. We're going to load in 5 discs, hit shuffle, and see what song we get. And on this wonderful Thursday in Calgary, I thought we could load in 5 of your favorite ska bands from the 90s. Oh, I'm excited. Let's open her up. Let's start with Less Than Jake. Goldfinger? Yeah. The Mighty Mighty Bosstones. Real Big Fish. And, of course, Sublime. All right, let's close it. And let's hit shuffle, shall we? Oh, that's just nice. Track 6 off CD 5. Gonna want to turn up Santa Ria.

0: Sam.
1: There's a life lesson to be had in that fabulous song by Britney Spears. Oops, I did it again. Do you ever make the same mistake over and over? There's this saying that you can't make the same mistake twice because the second time you make it, it's not a mistake. It's a choice. I hear that and I hear that. It's a life lesson. It's a good parenting, you know? Who would have thought that we could find some parenting and some good lessons in a Britney Spears song? There's also ones like, don't wear a full Canadian tuxedo with someone who's also wearing a Canadian tuxedo. You don't want to do that. You don't want to go full Canadian tuxedo. Or smashing somebody's vehicle with an umbrella just after you got your head shaved. You don't want to do that, but you also don't want to make the same mistake twice. Maybe we'll just focus on that first one, a little bit more general. I don't think many people are shaving their heads and smashing cars with umbrellas these days. Hopefully not.
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1: 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I mean, her butt is just so big. I can't believe it's just so round. It's like out there, I mean.

0: That, of course, is Sir Mix-a-Lot, which got me thinking. He was knighted? I don't remember him getting knighted. I mean, everybody knows like Sir Paul McCartney, Sir Elton John, Sir Rod Stewart, Sir Tom Jones. There's even, I mean, dames, right? Dame Shirley Bassey, Dame Evelyn Glennie. Bono had an honorary knighthood, but is not considered a sir. I guess if Sir Mix-a-Lot got knighted, though, he would be Sir Mix-a-Lot, which that seems a bit redundant, doesn't it?
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0: You know, I played shinny with that band in Grand Prairie. That, of course, is Theory of a Dead Man. And this is not some sort of humble brag or brag in general. I just found it fascinating that when I worked at, well, 97.7 in Grand Prairie, it was called Sun FM at the time, Theory of a Dead Man was in town to play the Corral. If you never went to the Corral in GP, did you really live in Northern Alberta? And if you've never lived in Northern Alberta, just be grateful, be thankful. It was interesting. They brought their skates when they went on tour. Skates, helmets, gloves, sticks. Theory of a Dead Man traveled with their hockey gear. And they asked me, hey, do you know if there's like a pickup game or some shinny or something that we could get on the ice here to this afternoon? And I sent a couple texts around. T9, of course. T9 texts. Took a minute, but that's all right. And we found some ice at the Coca-Cola Center. Theory of a Dead Man out there with jeans on, by the way. Jeans and extremely tight pants, otherwise chain wallets and then their hockey gear. They sucked, but let's just throw that out there. They were not good. Maybe sucked is a bit aggressive, but really, they sucked. But I appreciated the effort. And I appreciated, I think it was the bass player or the guitar, one of them fell on their butt. I went to the show that night, you wouldn't know it. That person was playing, you know, it could have been a hockey stick in their hand. It was a delight to see. It doesn't get much more Canadian than that, you know? A band that travels with their hockey gear. Ever since then, I have had mad respect for Theory of a Dead Man.
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1: Another pair of Guns N' Roses tickets to give away? You better believe it. Yes, GNR will be in Edmonton next Wednesday playing Commonwealth Stadium, and you could be too. We're going to give away another pair of tickets before 5 o'clock today. And a lot of people rely on ChatGPT and AI to write their things. And it's funny, you can always tell that long hyphen that I don't know how to find that on a keyboard. And it sounds robotic and insincere. I was going to say insecure, but well, maybe both. Yes, in this day and age, I thought I would sit down with a pen and paper and scribble some lyrics, trying to come up with a poem that, or more of a riddle, that would hint towards a Guns N' Roses song that you had to guess. I wanted it to be four lines. I only got three. But I'm very excited that I was able to rhyme something with Edmonton. It's harder than you think. So here is your riddle or poem, the answer to which is a Guns N' Roses song. If you know the answer, all you have to do is text it and your name to 403-692-0977. I'll either take, I don't know, the first person to get it right. It might be kind of easy. I don't know. If there's a whole bunch of right answers right away, we'll put it in the, and this is where we'll use AI. We've got some sort of randomizer thing. You just put a bunch of text in there and it picks one of them. It's heartless and soulless, but it makes my job easier because I don't have, it's so hard to pick. 97.7 family, you are the greatest in the world. So here we go. A chance to win two tickets to see GNR next week in Edmonton if you can name this Guns N' Roses song. Green grass and pretty people who are feminine. Name the GNR song that rocks the city and you could be off to Edmonton. Edmonton and feminine. It's close enough. Do you know what Guns N' Roses... Oh, here they... And we have already got... Wow. Okay, we've already got correct answers being texted in. Get yours in. We're going to do a draw. One texter is going to win two tickets to see GNR next week in Edmonton. Green grass and pretty people who are feminine. Name the GNR song that rocks the city and you could be off to Edmonton. Text me, 403-692-0977.
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1: I can tell you that Jeff got it. Jason got it. Dory, we're going to have to work on your response. I'll text you. Don't worry. We'll work on it. Rochelle, Emmanuel, Len, Yvonne, Brad, Braden, Chris, Ryan, Shannon, Debbie, Daryl, all got it. For your chance to win tickets to see Guns N' Roses next week in Edmonton, I wrote like a poem or a riddle or a haiku. I don't know what it is, but I wrote a rhyming thing that's hinting towards a particular Guns N' Roses song. If you can guess said tune and text your response to 403-692-0977, you might just win tickets to see GNR next Wednesday in Edmonton. I'd love if you included your name on the text, but apparently if you text in, it gives you this little thing you can fill out where you can put in your name, which is just as good, if not better, because then I don't have to input your name. So if you get that little text back that says, hey, what's your name? Type it in. Love you for filling that in. If you put your email address in, then all the easier for me to give you tickets. It's lovely. Here is the poem, riddle, haiku thing I came up with. Green grass and pretty people who are feminine, name the GNR song that rocks the city, and you could be off to Edmonton. Do you know what Guns N' Roses song that is? If you do, just text your response to 403-692-0977, and you can join the list of people like Jeff and Jason, Rochelle, Emmanuel, Len, Dory. Again, I'll text you, Dory. We got this. You guys are all in. We'll do a draw before 5 o'clock for your chance to win tickets to see GNR next Wednesday. Good luck.
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1: Cora, you're in. Kim, Dana, Lori. There were a bunch of other names. Now I can't find them. Diane. Oh, come on. We got to get in a ton of texts. Ryan. Nice. Ryan hasn't texted since October of last year. We keep receipts. So, Ryan, love having you back texting. Appreciate it, pal. Everybody who has texted in the correct response is in to win two tickets to see Guns N' Roses next Wednesday in Edmonton. What the heck is he talking about? I just turned on the radio. Why doesn't he just do one of those things where, well, if you're just joining us, I would never do that. But if you are just joining us, I came up with like a riddle or haiku or poem or something. It hints towards a Guns N' Roses song. If you can guess the song correctly, you're in the draw to win two tickets to see GNR at Commonwealth Stadium next Wednesday. So here is the poem. Green grass and pretty people who are feminine. Name the GNR song that rocks the city and you could be off to Edmonton. That's right. Didn't need AI or ChatGPT. Maybe that's the same thing. Rhymed Edmonton and feminine. Now that I say it, it doesn't really rhyme, does it? It's the only thing I could think of. All right. Green grass and pretty people who are feminine. Name the GNR song that rocks the city and you could be off to Edmonton. What the heck? What Guns N' Roses song could that be? If you know, just text the answer and your name to 403-692-0977. I don't even want to wait till 5 o'clock. I'll tell you what, we're going to give these tickets away in like 10 minutes. That feels nice. We're going to give these tickets away in 10 minutes. Let's just do it.
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1: I know, normally the guy on the radio just drags it out the whole afternoon, right? Makes a whole thing. Oh, he's got tickets to give away. And he talks about he's going to give them away in 3 hours. Oh, good. No, we're going to give them away right now. I came up with this poem that or riddle that alludes to a Guns N' Roses song. Here it is. Green grass and pretty people who are feminine. Name the GNR song that rocks the city, and you could be off to Edmonton. Thank you so much, 97.7 family, for all the correct texts. Paradise City is correct. Where the grass is green and the girls are pretty. The song that rocks the city, Paradise City. He rhymed Edmonton and feminine. Wow. I wonder why he barely made it through high school and barely passed English with those kinds of skills. But anyways, this isn't about me. This is about whoever this texting program picks to win these tickets. Thankfully, I don't have to do it because I can't do it. I can't play favorites. I can't pick. I'm going to press this button and it takes no time. Shannon Pollock, family member Shannon. You're not related to Grant Pollock, are you? It's the only other Grant I know. But Shannon, congratulations. You've won tickets to see Guns N' Roses in Edmonton next Wednesday at Commonwealth Stadium. It may not be Paradise City, but it used to be the City of Champions. Enjoy the show. I think we'd better. I mean, we gotta play the song where with the green grass and the pretty people who are feminine, don't you think?

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1: First off, where'd all these dark clouds come from? What is going on here? It's almost like it's August in Calgary. Yep, we've got a crash on northbound Deerfoot. Sounds like it just happened, just past Memorial Drive. No backups at the moment. They're coming. You better believe it. So watch out for that. We've also got a crash on Memorial Drive, eastbound, just past 14th Street by the Soldiers Memorial there before 10th Street. So watch out. Lane reversals and all the confusing stuff that happens with that as well. So look out for that crash. We had one more. Where was that other crash? You not remember? I thought there was one more. Oh, right. On the, you know, the part of the Ring Road right by Canada Olympic Park? It's almost like the Ring Road has to go up and over a ski hill. Well, apparently there's a crash on northbound Stony Trail just past 16th Avenue as you head up the hill on the Ring Road. So watch out for that. If you do see anything else on your ride home, you can text me, 403-692-0977. We now ask that you rise if you're able for the official national anthem of the 90s.

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1: I don't need an excuse to go to A&W. My love for A&W began very early on because if you're a historian of South Center Mall, you'll know that there was an A&W, not in the food court. Oh, no, it was by itself, by that weird entrance. It's now, I believe it's now a bank, right by the Starbucks, right by that kind of weird traffic circle there across from the Safeway. By the pet store, that used to be an A&W, just on its own, sitting there just to, you know, you could go in there and it had pictures on the walls and you could get the mug. The mug was the thing. That's what I loved. I strived for that. I would never steal one of those mugs. I've never done it. It's never happened. I would never. That would be a childish, immature thing. No one should ever do that. Never do that ever. Please return all of your mugs. But I digress. You don't need to convince me to go to A&W. But on a day like today, you got to do it. Today is Burgers to Beat MS Day. Multiple sclerosis sucks. It is something that affects 1 in 400 Canadians. That may not seem like a lot, but it is. And since 2008, A&W has been raising money once a year for multiple sclerosis with their Burgers to Beat MS Day. $2 from every teen burger will go towards MS research. And this is tough because I love the double teen. So instead of a double teen, I guess I need to get two teen burgers, which is kind of blowing my mind right now. Of course, I'll still get a mug of root beer. Diet root beer. It's enough with the sugar. Onion rings. I mean, fries, fine. We could eat whatever, you know, in the little basket. It's great. Harvey the Hound is going to be at the A&W in Glendeer Circle off Glenmore and Deerfoot. Deerfoot and Glenmore between 6 and 7 p.m. tonight. So you can go see Harvey the Hound, get a teen burger. And again, $2 from every single one sold today at A&W is going to MS and MS research and helping the 1 in 400 Canadians living with the disease. Burgers to Beat MS Day at A&W. Leave the mugs, though.
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1: I don't know why, but I have all these like real estate videos popping up on my Instagram. Actually, there's one guy that I really like.

0: I should give him a shout out. His name's Sold by Colton. Sold by Colton on Instagram. I started following him. His last video, I don't know why, it made me laugh so hard. It was like, look, another another one of these videos. And the stuff in it was just hilarious. I don't need to buy a house. Why is real estate in this city is wild? And these videos, they make houses look fantastic with these flyby, zoomy, video, picture-y things. I don't even know how to describe it. But maybe you've seen this one. I had this one pop up, this guy with a hat. I don't know. I guess he's it's a guy with a hat. The real estate guy who wear. Anyways, he was showing off the most expensive house for sale right now in Calgary, $10.75 million, and it's in Crescent Heights, which is just down the road from us. So on my way in this morning, I thought, I'm going to drive by 732 Crescent Road and see the most expensive house for sale in Calgary right now. The thing looks like a castle. It's massive, three stories. It looks like an embassy or something. Beautiful, big windows that I would never want to have to clean. But of course, if you have a house like this, perhaps you have a staff. I don't know what that's like, but great views. It looks fantastic. But this video, I don't know if you've seen the inside of this house. Everything's a different color. It looks like the Willy Wonka designed it. It looks like there's going to be a group of Oompa Loompas coming out. I don't know. What do you get when you live in Crescent Heights? It is the best. The lights are so bright. I don't know. If you do have $10.75 million laying around and you're looking for a new shack, the one on Crescent Road in the Northwest, highly recommend. And it's $3.5 million cheaper than it was. I mean, they're practically giving it away. It was like almost $14 million. Now the low, low price of $10.75. If you're colorblind, by the way, you would love this place. If all you could see was grays, I bet it would just be really pleasant. But I got to tell you, the color scheme right now, it's a lot for me. But also the price. It's a lot for a lot of reasons.
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1: This is one of those songs that as soon as you hear it, you'll know it. And you know the payoff's coming. Like, some people might hear this song and be like, what is with this slow jam going on? I'm not going to stick around for this tune. What's that saying? I-Y-K-Y-K? If you know, you know. This is Lightning Crashes by Live. And it's a banger.

0: Man, I don't know about you. I needed that. Almost makes being stuck on westbound Glenmore somewhat bearable. A crash at Barlow. Oh, good, the pick and pull's right by there. If you need a new car part, well, the pick and pull's got your back. Right now, though, we got bigger fish to fry. Westbound Glenmore, extremely slow. If you're coming from the east and you've got soccer, oh, my goodness. Maybe you'll be late, but hopefully not. Watch out for that. And then you'd think that was it. Nope. Right when you hit 18th Street, westbound Glenmore slows down again, and it stays that way basically all the way to 37th. It's a westbound Glenmore kind of day today. Northbound Crowchild has entered the chat. Unfortunately, we've got a crash as you head up the hill towards McMahon Stadium, just past 5th Avenue. If you're in the left-hand lane, no one's letting you over. You're going to the university now. But that crash has things backed up over the Bow River. That's why it's so slow, because of the crash way up there. Can you believe it? Well, you can, because you probably drive that way all the time. Eastbound Memorial still have a crash as well, just past 14th Street. So look out for that one. And I think that's about it. But if you want to call me a liar or anything else, something kind would be nice. You could text me 403-692-0977.
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1: During my driver's exam, the man, it was an older guy, he was probably 30. 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
1: Sounds like that crash on westbound Glenmore was quick and dirty, the way they like it near Barlow Trail. I don't know what that means, but that crash near the pick and pull has been cleared. Westbound Glenmore getting better until you hit, a couple blocks away, Ogden Road. It starts getting slow and stays that way till about 37th in the southwest. So westbound Glenmore, slow for no reason in particular, which is the worst reason. There's also a crash by where you used to be able to get into Glenmore Landing, and then they put some sort of bus lane there. And the residents in Eagle Ridge love it. They love that bus lane, man. They just, so great. Anyways, southbound 14th Street, approaching 90th Avenue. Sounds like there's a crash there. It's backed up, getting close towards Glenmore because of it, so watch out for that. Still dealing with that crash on eastbound Memorial. I just passed 14th Street in the northwest near the Poppy Plaza. Look out there. And also, West Hillhurst, 6th Avenue, just off of 14th Street. We've got a crash down from, was that the Regal Beagle? Or was that, the Regal Beagle was there. Wasn't it? I don't think it's a Regal Beagle anymore. Perhaps it's some sort of non-Regal German Shepherders. I have no idea. Northbound Crowchild also dealing with a crash as you head up the hill towards McMahon Stadium near the 7-Eleven there. And it's slow in both directions, unfortunately. Very slow around there on Crowchild. One more for you in Falcon Ridge, McKnight, and 68th Street. A crash at that intersection. If there's any that I missed, you can text me 403-692-0977. 60 minutes of tremendous tunes for your ride home is 30 seconds away. We call it the rush hour. Now, take it away, person with a great voice, better than mine, it sounds like.
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What a way to start us off on the Rush Hour. That's Pink. And because you're listening to the Rush Hour, I know you're someone who's cool. To celebrate you, it's this song by The Odds.

That's how you make a Thursday feel like a Saturday. You just add Wigfield. What a great tune on the Rush Hour as we continue. Slap of the bass. This is Alanah Miles.

0: It's time for the Road of the Day, where we celebrate a Calgary street for Calgary street excellence. And today, we go to beautiful Valley Ridge with... It used to just be a golf course. Remember when Valley Ridge was just a golf course and maybe a couple of houses? I haven't golfed there in a while. I'd be very nervous. There's a lot more houses now. But you still got Mulligan's, which is always a treat. Mulligan's at Valley Ridge. You got... I don't want to give it away. Ferry location number two. If you're looking for ferry location number two, Valley Ridge is the neighborhood for you. And of course, my Calgary Santa photos. Sometimes in August, I just feel like taking a photo with Santa. My Calgary Santa photos is always there to help you out. But today, it's going to be good old Valley Ridge Boulevard. The old BLVD. We love it. You come in, you go through the traffic circle, Valley Ridge Boulevard. There you go. They even got the fire hall there. They got the pizza cottage. Green bamboo. What else do you need? Except for a net if your house backs onto the golf course. Let's try not to hit any houses. And if you are a member at Valley Ridge, you need some company. I could come golf. We could hang out. We could go to ferry location number two. Whatever, not a big deal. Valley Ridge Boulevard, Northwest, is your road of the day for today.
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